0: Radio DC.
1: Boris the Blade or Boris the Bullet Dodger. 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Bullet Dodger. 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

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And although it looked really great, they just couldn't get rid of that stench.

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So they decided to encase the thing in glass. And although this kept the stench away,

Beaufray, Pierre Terperet, Jacques Técunebrel, allez François Fellman, Robert Charles Lebois, Pauline Lester, Daniel Balavoine.

0: just go through that recording day tonight just as good as you possibly can. I'll do that for me, huh?
1: Yes, sir, I will.

said I have had the plague a year? Who would not laugh at me if I should say I saw a flash of powder burn a day? Ah, what a trifle is a heart. If once into love's hands it come, all other griefs allow part to other griefs and ask themselves, but some they come to us, but us love draws. He swallows us and never chaws. By him, as by chain shot, whole ranks do die. He is the tyrant pike.

alarms that are done now. If anyone can hear it, the day I was born was the day I saw the devil. Reminded me of every battle that I lost. The battle goes on, we're just on a different level. And it's not enough just to keep our fingers crossed.